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Yep, and that's usually how it ends. 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

0: 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Are we there yet? Are we there yet? And this pops into your head. 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
1: Rumors spreading around in that Texas town about the shack outside the game. 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

0: And now, YMG describes the proper way to eat a cozy dog. 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
2: From the WTAX News Center, I'm Sammy Johnson. The U.S. military has struck another vessel suspected of transporting drugs in the eastern Pacific Ocean, killing two men. An international stabilization force promised for Gaza has yet to materialize 3 months after it was announced at an event hosted by U.S. President Donald Trump. None of the five countries that pledged troops have come through with any significant contributions. A Logan County man is in jail on charges of domestic battery and weapons offenses. Lincoln police report responding to a call at Lincoln Memorial Hospital around 5:40 last Sunday evening for a reported domestic battery.

0: The investigation led to the 700 block of South Kickapoo Street, where 39-year-old Joshua Quisenberry was allegedly holed up with a firearm. He remains at Logan County Jail, charged with 5 felony offenses. For up-to-the-minute news anytime, go to capitalcitynow.com. I'm Sammy Johnson in the WTAX News Center.
1: Thank you, Sammy. All right, let's get you a sports update. 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All right, we got the NBA playoffs continuing. We got the Spurs and the Thunder at 7:30 tonight. We got the NHL playoffs, Stanley Cup playoffs continuing. Final yesterday, Hurricanes beating the Canadiens, shut them down 4-0. Canadiens and Hurricanes again tomorrow at about 7 o'clock. Major League Baseball, my Brewers swept the Cardinals. Yeah, they beat them again yesterday, 2-1. Cards and Cubs start a weekend series tomorrow. Speaking of the Cubs, yeah, they got a win over the Pirates. They returned that double-digit favor the other day to them on Tuesday. Yesterday, 10-4 was your final there. Cubs and Pirates going to wrap up that series today, about 5:30. And then again, Cubs and Cardinals over the weekend. And then a final yesterday, the White Sox with a win over the Twins, 15-2. Wow. It's good to know they showed up for a game. Oh, did I go there? I did. No, actually, they looked pretty good yesterday. Twins and White Sox today and tomorrow. Today, and then they start a weekend series with the Tigers tomorrow. So there you go. Quick look at sports for you here this morning. Weather forecast looks pretty darn good. They've kept that rain the hell out of here, which is nice. So let's get to that for you. 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Sunshine 86 today, 59 tonight, 80 tomorrow with sun, 81 with sun on Saturday, and then sunshine and 80 on Sunday. I'm even looking ahead to next week. There's no rain in the forecast. Maybe a little bit middle of next week as of right now, so yeah, we get a chance to dry out for quite a few days. I'll take it. 66 now in the Ebolt Supply Studio at WIMG. It is 611 with Lynch & Company. Thanks for tuning in. Good morning.

0: That's a whole lot of love. Zeppelin 100.5 WIMG, Springfield's Classic Rock 620, Lynch & Company 66 now, 86 today, 80 tomorrow, 81 on Saturday, 80 on Sunday, lots of sun, no rain. Yeah, I know, it looks really good for the next few days. All right, I got celebrity dirt coming up here in about 10 minutes. Matthew Perry's former assistant, yeah, got the charges not dropped. But got the charges handed out yesterday, so I'll tell you what that's all about coming up. He's not dead. Here's another celebrity death hoax that I'll tell you about. I'm like, really? I don't know where these come from. Well, it's the internet. That's where they come from right there. Adam Sandler being taken to task about his attire at his wife's movie premiere. I'll tell you more about that coming up. And we've got the Freedom 250 Great American State Fair, which is going to be traveling in certain cities around the country. It's a traveling concert to celebrate America's 250. And some pretty good acts on here, too. So I'll tell you about that coming up as well. Celebrity Dirt, about 10 minutes away here in YMG.
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0: Well, the family's happy about this, but it won't bring him back. Matthew Perry's former personal assistant received a 3-year, 5-month prison sentence, federal prison sentence yesterday for administering fatal ketamine injections to the Friends actor. He now must also pay a $10,000 fine and surrender by July 17th. Of course, Matthew Perry died October 28th, 2023, from a lethal, they're saying accidental, ketamine overdose in his hot tub at his house, which is that a good way to go? Is it a bad way to, I don't know. Either way, it sucks, right? He's not dead. Barry Gibb of the Bee Gees. The death hoax spreads on Facebook, but it's not true. A false Facebook page claiming that Barry Gibb died received nearly 1 million likes over the weekend, but the 79-year-old former Bee Gee, well, I guess he still is a Bee Gee, isn't he? Yeah. He says he is alive and well. The RIP Barry Gibb page featured fabricated death announcements before being removed on Tuesday of this week. Multiple posts with AI-generated images showing Gibb in hospital beds and coffins circulated on the platform, some dating back 48 weeks. He said now he's healthy, happy, living life in his Miami area home. He is not dead. So if you saw that, do I have the urge to play Staying Alive at this point? Yeah, right? Yeah, he's fine. Thanks. Adam Sandler taking some heat because, well, mixed reactions are what they're calling this, because he showed up at the premiere of his wife Jackie's new movie, Office Romance, also starring Jennifer Lopez, by the way. Basically wearing what he wears. You know, he wasn't all dressed up. He was wearing an orange Knicks hoodie, some blue sweatpants and sneakers. She was in a glittery black mini dress. Fans criticized his casual look as downright embarrassing. They said, my God, he could have at least worn khakis and a golf shirt. But that's kind of his thing. And his wife, Jackie, she doesn't really care. I mean, they had this discussion way back when with his wardrobe choices. She was just glad that he was there. So, that's Sandler. Come on now. Dolly Parton going after Buc-ee's, as in the huge truck stop, you know, where you can get damn near everything. You could probably buy a car at Buc-ee's, I think. Dolly Parton launching her flagship travel center June 24th in Cornersville, Tennessee. A new roadside destination going to be off exit 22, approximately an hour south of Nashville. It's Dolly's Tennessean Travel Stop. 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I'm reading their little report here. Offering DIY barbecue, Dolly's Cup of Ambition coffee, a full-service restaurant, fuel, merchandise, all kinds of stuff. So, yeah, that launches on June 24th. We'll see how well it does. The White House has revealed the musical lineup, or at least some of them, for the Freedom 250 Great American State Fair 16-date concert series. It's going to run from June 25th through July 10th as part of the 250th anniversary. It's headlined by Vanilla Ice, also Milli Vanilli. Really? We'll talk about that in a minute. How are they? How's that? What? One of them's no longer with us. Anyway, CNC Music Factory, Martina McBride, she's always great. The Commodores, Brett Michaels, Young MC, and Flo Rida are just some of the acts they say. Many more acts could be announced and added to the bill over the coming weeks. So, all right. This is cool with Taylor Swift. Boy, if you wonder if she's one of the coolest people, famous people in the world, I would say yes. She surprised an 8-year-old fan named Madeline and her neighbor Ethan with signed guitars after their very wholesome interaction went viral on TikTok. It was basically a neighbor kid playing guitar, and she wanted the neighbor kid to play something from Taylor Swift, but she didn't have the guts to ask him, so she wrote it on a piece of paper, made a paper airplane, and then flew it over to the kid. She wanted to hear Love Story by Taylor Swift. And the whole thing was, of course, videoed and put up there on social media. Taylor Swift saw it and sent him both autographed guitars. So, yeah, that's pretty cool. That's super cool as a kid. You'll never forget that one, that's for sure. Let's see. Ted Danson and Elizabeth Banks going to star in a new Apple TV comedy. Rosie O'Donnell got a facelift. Michael Bublé and Property Brothers host Drew Scott joining forces for a new show on Prime Video as well. And let's jump ahead to celebrity birthdays for you here. We got John Fogerty of CCR, 81 today. Gladys Knight, 82 today. Elizabeth Hasselbeck, 49 today. Rudolph Giuliani, 82 today. Brandon Cruz from the Bad News Bears, Courtship of Eddie's Father, if you guys remember that show. He's 64 today. And even Kylie Minogue, Australian pop star and a cutie, 58 years old today. And there you go. Your celebrity dirt this morning, 6:34 here with Lynch & Company.
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0: 124. Also seen 128, 122, depending on where you look. Na na na's in that song. 100.5 WIMG, Springfield's classic rock. 642 with Lynch and Company. I've got a round of dumb news coming up for you. Is your car your happy place? We'll discuss. Also, we got a brand new paperclip world record. I know. I guess, whatever, we'll talk about it. And caution, that deck is very hot. That and more coming up in Dumb News, 10 minutes away on YMG.
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0: 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Let's jump right into it. Time to do some dumb news.
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0: So is your car your happy place? A new survey of about 2,000 motorists reveals that just about 50% consider their car their happy place due to feelings of freedom and reflection opportunities while sitting in the car rocking out to their favorite tunes or just, you know, enjoying the view. A study also found that about 42% view driving as relaxing, while 53% enjoy the independence it provides. 30% admit taking longer routes home to extend driving time, and 34% call driving their favorite daily moment. Well, there you go. The 100th anniversary of Route 66. Get your kicks on Route 66. And, yeah, go to your happy place. Nothing wrong with that. Here we go. I didn't know this was a thing, but there's a guy now that collects paperclips, has been for quite some time. Sunil Joseph, a 57-year-old Indian man. He just earned a Guinness World Record for collecting 858 different paperclips from 31 different countries, so it's not so much about the amount as it is about the rarity. He says his passion for collecting began in childhood with stamps, coins, matchbook stickers, expanding to include razor blade wrappers, airline boarding passes, and more. And man, I want to party with this guy. Sure, he's a very nice man, but really? Paperclips. Okie dokie. Here we go. Here's a guy that filed a federal lawsuit against Carnival Cruise Line. If you're going to be taking that Carnival cruise, you might want to double check a few things here. He's seeking $5 million in damages after suffering second-degree burns on the bottoms of both of his feet on the Carnival Magic cruise ship in May of 2025. He claims he sustained burns within seconds after walking barefoot roughly 20 steps across an overheated pool deck. Ouch. Ow. The one thing that's worse than stepping on a Lego barefoot, huh? Carnival is also facing recent lawsuits over a passenger losing both legs during a Bahama excursion and a mobility scooter accident during disembarking of the ship. And I'm like, oh my God, okay. All right. And we thought we just had to be worried about the food and E. coli and all that stuff. This is cool. His name is Joey Danger Evermore, and he's now 7 years old. He was six, and that's relevant because of this. He achieved a very historic milestone by becoming the youngest person known to scale the summit of El Capitan, California's massive granite formation, Yosemite National Park. He began his ascent at age six and reached the peak after celebrating his seventh birthday. So, yeah, that's super cool. I love that. And finally, here we go. We got a food item for you. Oh, my God. Doritos has released its ultimate garlic parm tortilla chips. 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They've got 18-ounce bags, then they went to Target, and then to Kroger, and then to Walmart, and all that stuff. 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And I'm thinking, okay, is that something we needed? The ultimate garlic parm Doritos? 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
2: From the WTAX News Center, I'm Sammy Johnson. The Trump administration has quietly instructed federal prosecutors in Miami to avoid pursuing criminal investigations into Venezuela's acting president, Delcy Rodriguez, a longtime target of the U.S. Drug Enforcement Administration. A new report from the United Nations Weather Agency gives a 3 out of 4 chance that the next 5 years will average more than 1.5 degrees Celsius above pre-industrial temperatures. That's the international safety limit set in 2015. A Logan County man is in jail on charges of domestic battery and weapons offenses. Lincoln police reported to a call at Lincoln Memorial Hospital last Sunday evening around 5:40 p.m. The investigation led to 700 block of South Kickapoo Street, where 39-year-old Joshua Quisenberry was allegedly holed up with a firearm. He remains at Logan County Jail. I'm Sammy Johnson. For up-to-the-minute news anytime, go to capitalcitynow.com.
1: All right, let's get you a sports update. Thanks, Sammy. NBA playoffs, let's start there. We got the Spurs and the Thunder again today. Oklahoma City leads that series 3-2. So the NBA playoffs continue. Knicks are in it. Now we got to wait and see who they're going to play. Also, the NHL Stanley Cup playoffs continued yesterday. Hurricanes shutting down the Canadiens 4-0. Going to be the Canadiens and the Hurricanes again tomorrow night, about 7 o'clock there. Switching gears to baseball, the Brewers swept the Cardinals. Yeah, they won again yesterday. 2-1 was your final. I'm not wearing any Brewers attire today. I am gloating in my head, but not on my person. You're like, I don't care. Shut up, Lynch. Move along. Cubs and the Cardinals start a weekend series tomorrow, by the way. That's what you care about, right? Speaking of the Cubs, yeah, they got a win yesterday over the Pirates, 10-4. Cubs and Pirates wrapping up that series today. Then it's going to be, as I mentioned, the Cubs and Cardinals over the weekend. White Sox and Twins yesterday. White Sox got the win 15-2. White Sox wrapping up that series with the Twins today about 1 o'clock, and then they start a weekend series with the Tigers tomorrow about 6:30. So there you go. Quick look at sports for you here this morning. Weather forecast looks good. WIMG weather, partly sunny, high of around 86 today, partly cloudy, 59 tonight, partly sunny, 80 tomorrow, tomorrow. Partly sunny, 81 on Saturday, and then sunshine and 80 on Sunday. So no rain, lots of sun, warmer temps, going to feel very much like summertime. Boy, it did yesterday around here, did it not? Don't forget, we got hot days and cool nights in full swing now. Anytime the temperature hits 85 degrees or better, at Abraham Lincoln Capital Airport, you got a shot at Knights Action Park tickets and Splash Kingdom Water Park tickets. How hot did we get yesterday? We hit 88. Yeah. So we hit it and then some. So you want a shot at Knights Action Park tickets, Splash Kingdom Water Park tickets? 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It's 7:06 with Lynch & Company. Thanks for tuning in. Good morning.

Okay, let's play horse. Lynch, I'll be the front, and you be yourself. Lynch and Company on 100.5 WYMG, Springfield's Classic Rock.

0: Uh-oh, SpaghettiOs. Thinking that every time. That's a sound of summer right there, though, isn't it? Cars and Magic, 100.5 WIMG, Springfield's classic rock. Also is the high temp hitting 85 degrees or better over there at Abraham Lincoln Capital Airport, because then up for grabs are Night Jackson Park tickets. Yeah, hot days and cool nights officially began about a week ago when Knights opened the water park officially for the season over Memorial Day weekend. So here we go. Let's see who caller 10 is. 787-ROCK, 787-ROLL. Good morning.
1: Good morning.
0: Good morning. Who's this?
1: Brian.
0: Hello, Brian. Brian, why are you calling? What's going on, buddy?
1: I heard there was a competition or something going on.
0: There's competition or something going on. Okay, what do you have to do for the competition to win, Brian?
1: Caller 10 for Knights Action Park.
0: Knights Action Park tickets. And why did that happen this morning?
1: Weather hit 88 degrees tomorrow at the airport.
0: Well, I don't know what it's going to hit tomorrow. Yeah. Boy, you have more insight than I've got. I can tell you it hit 88 degrees yesterday at the airport, and that was the reason for the contest. And you got the tickets, buddy.
1: Fantastic.
0: Awesome. Yeah. Two tickets, two nights Action Park. So it's not going to bring the whole fam, but at least it'll put a dent in it for you. Who are you going to take with you?
1: I'm not sure. I'll probably let the wife take one of the kids, maybe the youngest daughter.
0: Oh, there you go. That's perfect. Have a blast. Lots of sunscreen and all that stuff. But nice job, man. You got them.
1: Absolutely. I appreciate it.
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4: Now that Wendy's has these new biggie deals, everyone in the family can get what they're craving, from Nugs to JBCs. The parental units can get an $8 biggie bundle, the eldest who think they're so grown can get a $6 biggie bag, and the little one who can do no wrong can get a $4 biggie bites. 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

0: Smith. And back in the saddle, 100.5 WYMG, Springfield's Classic Rock. Congratulations to Brian Myers. Brian going to be going to Knights Action Park with the fam. Hot days and cool nights winter. We might do it again tomorrow, guys. If it hits 86 today, which it's supposed to, we had to hit 85 degrees or better on any given weekday at Abraham Lincoln Capital Airport. If we do that today, then we'll have another shot for you tomorrow, a little bit after 7 o'clock. Hot days and cool nights for Knights Action Park tickets with 100.5. WYMG. All right, I'm still getting calls and texts and stuff because you guys must have missed some of this, and that's okay. We announced the winner yesterday of the Metallica concert. His name is Matthew Church. Matthew Church was our big winner of Metallica. Going to go see him on October 8th at the Sphere in Vegas, including round-trip airfare and hotel accommodations at the Venetian. So our corporate guy sat down with Matthew and had a little chit-chat. Of course, he was super excited. Turns out that Metallica is his favorite band, hands down. He has never been to the Sphere in Vegas before. He has been to Vegas, but he has never stayed at the Venetian before, so he's pretty excited about that. And then, of course, we had to ask him, okay, you're a huge fan. What's your favorite Metallica song? And more importantly, what's the one song that you want to make sure that they play and you hear live from Metallica? And this is what Matthew had to say.
1: I know it's probably played out, but I want to see Enter Sandman. One of the first songs I heard by Metallica that really turned me on to the band, and it's played several times during some really hard points in my life that it just kind of acted as an anchor.
0: Yeah, that's awesome. And now he gets to go see them live again at the Sphere in Vegas on October 8th. So that was our big winner of Metallica, guys. Matthew Church, congratulations to Matthew. We want a complete recap after the show. We'll have to wait till like October 9th. Okay, we'll give him a couple of days to, you know, to kind of recover. October 10th, that's when we want a complete recap from Matthew. But there you go. Metallica here on WIMG. And thanks to everybody who played along.
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0: great. My favorite part is that riff at the end there. Neil Young and Cinnamon Girl, 100.5 WIMG, Springfield's Classic Rock, 738 with Lynch & Company. Got a round of clips coming up for you here in about 10 minutes. Making music with zero equipment, but 100% talent. That's their claim to fame. And I'll play what they came up with coming up in clips here in about 10 minutes. Today is National Hamburger Day. I got a couple of pieces on that for you. And some late night throwbacks for you as well. All coming up in clips in about 10 minutes right here on YMG.
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0: Def Leppard, Rock of Ages from Pyromania, 100.5 WIMG. Springfield's Classic Rock. It is 7:48 with Lynch and Company. We're going to top out about 86 today. So, yeah, another warm one. Boy, it got downright toasty yesterday. My wife and I usually go for a walk in the late afternoons, and we waited till last night for it to cool down a little bit. Yeah, it's already starting to warm up, 67 now. We're going to be 80 tomorrow, 81 Saturday, and 80 on Sunday. Lots of sun, no rain. So at least that part looks really, really good. Again, 67 in the Ebolt Supply Studio at WIMG. And it's time to do some clips, so let's do it.
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10: Yeah, for breakfast.
11: Cheeseburger or hamburger?
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13: I'm having a mandatory hamburger.
14: What is it? National
11: Hamburger Day?
15: As a matter of fact, it is.
16: Happy National Hamburger Day.
17: Hamburger.
18: All right, yeah. Let's get cooking.
19: It's showtime.
0: Yeah. That smell in the neighborhood when somebody's grilling. Yeah. My wife and I try to guess what it is. Hamburger? Little Lowry's on there? And somebody was grilling steaks with that Montreal steak stuff. Oh, that stuff's like crack. It's, oh. Sorry, I'm making everybody hungry, aren't I? get on with clips, Lynch, for crying out loud. All right, here we go. Here's some people who say they have absolutely zero equipment, but they have a whole bunch of musical talent, and they say you don't need fancy equipment. You don't need to spend a lot of money at the music store to come up with songs. Well, I guess like this.

0: Yeah, they list their stuff as anything from an old plastic grocery bag to kazoos to flipped over 5 gallon pails to, I'm like, wow. Well, I guess so. They're right. Zero equipment, 100% talent. That's pretty impressive right there. All right, some late night stuff, some throwback here from National Hamburger Days of years gone by.
1: Scientists in England, you know what they've done? They've come to, with a test tube hamburger. Honest to God, a test tube hamburger. So think about that. That means we don't need meat anymore. They can actually make hamburgers out of chemicals in test tubes. I'm scared about that. Honest to God, I would rather eat the test tube. I would rather...
2: A new study has found that red meat can help reduce the symptoms of PMS. Yeah. Yeah. But whatever you do, never tell a woman with PMS, sounds like someone needs a hamburger.
3: Get this, I read that Burger King is facing a lawsuit alleging that their Whopper hamburgers are smaller than advertised. And meanwhile, Burger King's legal defense is that the king has divine power and doesn't recognize any courts.
0: He's the Burger King, after all. And one more for you here, since we're staying with the whole hamburger theme, other than people making their own music on kazoos and stuff. Yeah, Jerry Seinfeld chiming in about McDonald's on National Hamburger Day.
4: Why is McDonald's still counting? How insecure is this company? 40 million, 80 jillion, billion, zillion, killion, tillion, billion, billion. Is anyone really impressed anymore? Oh, 89 billion sold. All right, I'll have one. I'm satisfied. Who cares? I would love to meet the chairman of the board of McDonald's and just say to him, look, we all get it. Okay, you've sold a lot of hamburgers.
0: Yeah.
4: Whatever the hell the number is, just put up a sign, McDonald's, we're doing very well. We are tired of hearing about every one of them. What is their ultimate goal? To have cows just surrendering voluntarily? Showing up at the door, we'd like to turn ourselves in, we see the sign. We realize we have very little chance out there. We'd like to be a happy meal, if that's at all possible.
0: Can you put in for a request? I don't know. There you go. Your clips this morning here on YMG.
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3: From the WTAX News Center, I'm Sammy Johnson. Tweet says it was targeted with a missile and drone attack. That's another challenge to the shaky ceasefire in the Iran war following strikes by both Washington and Tehran. The Israeli military has intensified its attacks on Lebanon, targeting the city of Tyre. The escalation Thursday comes ahead of security talks in Washington. Officers responded to a call around 5:40 in the evening to Lincoln Memorial Hospital for report of a domestic battery. From there, they went to the 700 block of South Kickapoo Street, where 39-year-old Joshua Quisenberry was alleged to be armed and barricaded. Police made phone contact and after several hours of negotiations, failed to yield a result. A K-9 unit was set in. During a court appearance Wednesday, it was

0: determined Quisenberry will remain in jail. For up-to-the-minute news anytime, go to capitalcitynow.com. I'm Sammy Johnson in the WTAX News Center.
1: Thank you, Sammy. All right, sports update, WIMG Sports, NBA playoffs continuing. Let's see here. We got Oklahoma City leading the series 3-2. And then we got the Spurs and the Thunder again today. Again, 7:30 is game time there. We got the NHL Stanley Cup playoffs. Those are going on. Final yesterday, Hurricanes over the Canadiens. Shut them out. 4-0 was your final. Going to be the Canadiens and Hurricanes again tomorrow about 7 o'clock there. Major League Baseball, my beloved Brewers swept the Cardinals. Sorry, Cardinals fans. I take them where I get them. Yep. 2-1 was your final yesterday. Going to be the Cubs and the Cardinals starting a weekend series tomorrow. About 6 o'clock tomorrow night is game time there. Speaking of the Cubs, they got a win yesterday over the Pirates, 10-4. Cubs and Pirates today, about 5:30. And then Cubs and Cardinals again through the weekend. The White Sox with a win over the Twins yesterday, 15-2. Twins and White Sox wrapping up that series today about 1 o'clock. And then they start a weekend series with the Tigers tomorrow about 6:30. So there you go. Quick look at sports for you here this morning. Weather forecast, we're looking really, really good, but here comes the heat. 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Find your next ride at Smokey Jennings Springfield, right next to Bella Milano and Wabash, bringing small town values to the city. So we got a little bit of heat yesterday. I saw some places saying 90. The official high temp at Abraham Lincoln Capital Airport was 88 yesterday. And we could hit that again today, too. Partly sunny, high of around 86, but we'll see how hot it gets. Partly cloudy, 59 tonight. Much more reasonable and manageable this weekend, and beautiful, for that matter. Partly sunny and 80 tomorrow, 81 on Saturday, and sunshine and 80 on Sunday. No rain in the forecast. 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It is 804 with Lynch & Company. Thanks for tuning in. Good morning.

0: up for you. Caution, that deck is very hot. I'll tell you what's going on there. We've got a new, I didn't know there was an old, but I should just assume this. From here on out, I should just assume that there is a previous world record that is being replaced by the new world record. This one is a new paperclip world record that I'll tell you about. And let me ask you this. Think about this for a little bit, because there's a new survey asking, is your car your happy place? We'll talk about that and more. Dumb News, 10 minutes away here on YMG.
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0: Lynch. Did you know that having too much sex can cause memory loss? 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

0: You might have to check the structural integrity of the sphere when they play that one live. Right? Hey, congratulations again. A huge congrats to Matthew Church. He was our Metallica winner, and he's going to go see him October 8th at the Sphere in Vegas, round trip airfare. Let's see, at the Venetian Hotel, and of course, that song and many more live in Vegas. I am so jealous. You better have fun, Matthew, or I'm going to haunt you. 828 with Lynch & Company here at WIMG. Hey, let's do another round of some dumb news for you here this morning. Here we go.
1: You dumbass.
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0: That's right, we got those antique cars coming into town here in a couple of weeks for the Great Race. In honor of the Route 66 100th birthday, I bring that up because is your car your happy place? Here's a survey of 2,000 motorists. About 40% or so consider their vehicle their happy place due to feelings of freedom, reflection, opportunities. They also found that about 42% view driving as relaxing. Well, that depends on where and when. Also, 53% enjoy the independence it provides. Yeah, I can totally see that. 30% admit taking longer routes home to extend driving time because they like being in their car so much. And 34% call driving their favorite daily moment. Well, that's, again, depending on the time of day and where you're at. But still cool with the 100th birthday of Route 66 this year. I think that's super cool. So, yeah, your car, your happy place. Here we go. We got a new world record. That means there was a previous record. I don't know what that was, though. I don't have that in front of me. But we got a new world record. Sanul Joseph, 57-year-old guy from India, has earned the Guinness World Record for collecting 858 different paper clips from 31 different countries. Okay. His passion, he says, for collecting began in childhood, stamps, coins, matchbook stickers, expanding to include razor blade wrappers. I don't even know what those are. Airline boarding passes and a whole lot more. So this right there, with that description, this is a guy you want to party with. Absolutely. Sanul Joseph and his paper clips. Dig them out. Over a cold one or two, right? Here we go. We got a Florida guy suing Carnival Cruise Lines. No, the food didn't make him sick. That seems to be a regular thing now. No, this guy filed a federal lawsuit seeking $5 million after suffering second-degree burns on the bottoms of both of his feet. He was aboard the Carnival Magic back in May of 2025. He claims he sustained burns within seconds while walking barefoot roughly 20 steps across an overheated pool deck. Ow! Carnival is also facing recent lawsuits over a passenger losing both legs during a Bahamas excursion and a mobility scooter accident during disembarking of the ship. So it's like, man, every other day it seems like you hear something about a cruise ship going bad. Not to mention that whole, what was that, hantavirus or whatever? That was a whole different thing. All right, we got a new world record from a seven-year-old, Joey Danger Evermore. You know, you got to earn that one. Well, he did here. He achieved a historic milestone by becoming the youngest person known to hit the summit of El Capitan, California's massive granite formation. That's in Yosemite National Park, if you've ever been. He's from Colorado. He began his ascent at the age of six and reached it 7,573 feet later after celebrating his seventh birthday. No, it didn't take him a whole year. It was close to his birthday, so that's a cool birthday present, though, if nothing else. And here you go. I don't know if we needed these, and I don't know if I even want to try. I probably want to try these, but I'm going to need an Altoids or mouthwash or something. Here we go. Doritos has released its ultimate garlic parm tortilla chips. They say they're a limited-time flavor, and they're now available retailers nationwide, Sam's Club, Target, Kroger, Walmart. They come in snack-sized bags, the 2.6, or the big bags, too. Those are about $5, so there you go. You can try them. The Ultimate Garlic Parm Tortilla Chips. And I said this earlier, and I'll say it again. If you thought Doritos breath was bad before...
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0: Foreigner, cold as ice, 100.5 WIMG, Springfield's Classic Rock, 840 with Lynch & Company. Well, the rumor started over the weekend, and it continued up until yesterday, basically. He's not dead. And if you heard that he was dead over the weekend, if you know who I'm talking about, great. If not, I'll tell you who I'm talking about coming up in Celebrity Dirt here in about 10 minutes. Matthew Perry's former assistant officially sentenced yesterday. I'll tell you what went down there. And the Freedom 250 Great American State Fair concert lineup. They need to shorten that name. But this is the tour that's going to be floating around different cities in honor of the 250th birthday, leading basically right up to the 4th of July. I'll tell you the current lineup and who else they're kind of looking at. Maybe could be added to the lineup coming up in just a little bit. In Celebrity Dirt, about 10 minutes away, right here on YMG.
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0: Dane, Born to Run, 100.5 WIMG, Springfield's Classic Rock. I've got 100 minutes of nonstop classic rock for your work day, all set to go. Going to be another nice, warm day today, partly sunny, 86. Let's see, 60 tonight, 80 tomorrow, 81 on Saturday, another 80-degree day on Sunday. Yeah, so it's not looking too shabby. No rain in the forecast, and we're starting to warm up a little bit out there, 71 now. In the Ebolt Supply Studio at WIMG, let's do some celebrity dirt, and then I'll get the tunes going for you.
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0: This came down yesterday. The sentencing for Matthew Perry's former personal assistant. He received a 3-year, 5-month federal prison sentence for administering fatal ketamine injections for Perry. He's 59 years old. He also will be paying a $10,000 fine, and he is basically been told to surrender by July 17th. So, yeah, that came down yesterday. Dolly Parton launching her flagship travel center. She's competing with Bucky's. We'll see. June 24th in Cornersville, Tennessee, a new roadside destination. It's going to be about an hour south of Nashville. Anything from barbecue to Dolly's Cup of Ambition coffee, full service restaurant, fuel, merchandise, all kinds of stuff. So if you want to do a little summer road trip and check that out, it'll be there for you again starting on June 24th, Cornersville, Tennessee. The Freedom 250 Great American State Fair concert. That's a mouthful. Going to feature Vanilla Ice, Brett Michaels, CNC Music Factory, Martina McBride, The Commodores, Young MC, Flo Rida. This is where it had me, and then it lost me, because they also have Milli Vanilli. Huh? How does that work? I thought one half of Milli Vanilli was no longer with us, and then Milli Vanilli was never really Milli Vanilli. They were just two guys who were, and then the studio record label did the, yeah. So anyway, mark that for your calendar. June 25th through July 10th is part of the celebrations around the country. I don't have a complete list of where the dates will be, but you can Google that and find out quick enough there if you want to go see Milli Vanilli. Taylor Swift surprised an 8-year-old fan, Madeline, and her neighbor, Ethan. There was a friend of theirs, another neighbor, that was playing guitar out on the back porch, and she didn't have the guts to go up and ask him to play a Taylor Swift song. She wanted to hear Love Story, so instead she wrote it on a piece of paper, made a paper airplane out of it, and flew it to him. And the whole thing was caught on video, posted on social media. Taylor Swift saw it, autographed a couple of guitars, and sent them both to Madeline and Ethan. Isn't that cool? That's a make-your-day-once-in-a-lifetime neighborhood thing right there. He's not dead yet, so if you saw this over the weekend or over the last couple of days, Barry Gibb of the Bee Gees, he's alive. There were rumors all over social media, primarily Facebook, that he had passed away. He's 79 years old, and his people are saying, nope, he's alive and well. They even doctored up some AI photos of him in hospital beds and him laying in a coffin and all that stuff. Yeah, no, he's fine. So if you saw that, don't think much about it. Michael Bublé and the Property Brothers host Drew Scott going to join forces for a new show. This is going to be over there on Prime Video. Ted Danson going to star alongside Elizabeth Banks, I like her, in a new Apple TV comedy. Rosie O'Donnell has revealed that she's going to get, oh no, she already had it done, that she received a facelift, posting before and after photos after a remarkable weight loss of 50 pounds. She said, I wasn't going to, and I lost all the weight that I needed to. So she did. Celebrity birthdays to pass along to you today. John Fogerty of CCR, 81 today. Gladys Knight, no pips, just Gladys, 82 years old today. Elizabeth Hasselbeck from The View, 49 years old today. Rudolph Giuliani, former New York City mayor, 82 today. Brandon Cruz, he was the child actor on The Courtship of Eddie's Father. Remember that? He was also in The Bad News Bears. 64 years old today. And even Kylie Minogue, Australian pop star. Kylie is 58 years old today. And there you go. Your celebrity dirt. Got 100 minutes of nonstop classic rock for your work day, all set to go for you next. Enjoy your day, everyone. And we will do it again bright and early tomorrow morning. It's Friday. Hallelujah. This has been a long, short week, has it not? Anyway, I'll see you tomorrow.
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Good morning, it's Sonia. Inside 100 minutes nonstop, here's Pink Floyd.

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8: WYMG weather for today, sunny with a high of 86. Tonight, cloudy skies down to 61.
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0: Dirty Deeds Done Dirt Cheap, AC/DC on Springfield's Classic Rock 100.5 WYMG. So with gas prices the way they are, and just prices in general the way they are, maybe a staycation is in order. The Wallet Hub website recently put out their list of the best summer travel destinations, and a couple of cities well within driving distance made that list. 12 overall was St. Louis, and they put Chicago overall at number 26. There's some other Midwestern cities on that list, too. Number one, they said, was Atlanta, Georgia.
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1: WYMT forecast, sunny and 86 for today, mostly cloudy and down to 61 tonight.
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0: 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Here's a really good stupid criminal story for you. A 23-year-old guy in Delaware has been arrested. Restaurant management say he broke into a restaurant after hours, went to their outdoor deck, and spent 2 hours trashing it by kicking, throwing, and breaking everything. Then he took a two-hour nap. Witnesses later told police they actually saw the man on the deck. They just thought he was a late-night employee. But after his nap, he got up and left. All of this was on camera. And after it was released, he turned himself in. He's facing a lot of serious charges now, including felony third-degree burglary.
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coming up in the WYMG Wow Factor. A glam metal band that came out of the Hollywood scene in the mid-80s. One of the biggest hair bands around at the time. I've got them for you after Santana.

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Because as Springfield's only classic rock station, we know you want to hear all the great classic rock. That's just some of it. 100.5 WYMG.

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0: Rocky Mountain Way from Joe Walsh on 100.5 WYMG, where Springfield's only classic rock. The high temp is 86 today. 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
6: WYMG weather overnight tonight. Cloudy skies down to 61. Partly sunny tomorrow with a high of 81.
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0: Springfield's Classic Rock 100.5 WYMG. So how much would it cost if you wanted to rent a U-Haul trailer for 14 years? This article says somewhere around $153,000. And they did the math because in upstate New York, somebody returned a U-Haul trailer that had been missing for 14 years. No note, no license plate, no paperwork. Somebody just dropped it off in the middle of the night at a U-Haul facility in Syracuse. Unbelievable. It was missing from a different location in New York State. But for 14 years, U-Haul says they are not actually pursuing the amount. They're not figuring it out. They're simply glad to have the trailer back.
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0: 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We air that from 7 to 11 a.m. He's known as the Professor of Rock on YouTube because of all the interviews he's done throughout the years. So if you want to hear stories, you know, things maybe you didn't know about certain bands, you can hang with us every Sunday morning on YMG.
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14: WYMG forecast overnight tonight, 61 degrees, mostly cloudy, partly sunny, and 81 tomorrow.
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4: WYMG forecast overnight 61 and mostly cloudy. Tomorrow, partly sunny with a high of 81.
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1: 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Mm. 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

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And your last. For nearly four decades, because of you, we're YMG.

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